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0: Terror from under the house. It is in the basement of your home. You can hear it, and soon you will see it. Terror from under the house. Warning. 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Free with every ticket. You must accept free screaming teeth of terror as a warning that terror from under the house might just scare you to death. Hemisphere Pictures presents Terror from Under the House. You may never go in the basement again.
1: Please put down your weapon. You have 20 seconds to comply.
2: I think you'd better do what he says, Mr. Kenny.
1: You now have 15 seconds to comply. You are in direct violation of Penal Code 113, Section 9. You now have 5 seconds.

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1: Murder Capital Television.
2: Oké, nou jij. 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
5: Man, I had a long ass day at work today. I need something that's gonna calm me down. 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

0: thought. Jamie, you don't mean yes!
1: New high fashion log for girls!
2: Yes, all new high fashion log for girls!
0: Why, she's beautiful!
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0: I'm gonna dress her up like a bride!
2: 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Girls have endless hours of fun playing dress-up with new High Fashion Log! And don't forget Dream Date Log!
0: Isn't it romantic?
2: Girls just love High Fashion Log!
4: Yes, Log. All kids love Log.

0: There's no stopping what can't be stopped. 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
1: Hello, I'm Quack. In America. Here, where I go. You must go. I bet. Let me go. But yes. Good day, I'm going. Let's go. Let's go. Let's go. Let's go.

0: 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The usual unusual since 2009. Come with us. Come with us. 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
1: Computer working. Next interface.

0: It was a legend to me because he was already called Man with a Thousand Moves. I used to always go to Mom and Pop's social club or nightclub, whatever you want to call it. It was the basement, really.
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1: Hey.
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1: No. What are you...
2: Where's my money?
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1: Oh, my God!
4: Now the question is survival. Is this the end of technological man? Is this the conclusion of all our yesterdays? The boasts of our fabled science? 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We were warned of judgment. 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
1: Nobody.

place, do not use detergents. 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

0: We are the Locker Room Girls. 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
1: I'm Sandy.
2: And I love to get sent to the showers.
3: I'm Laura. For me, scoring is everything.
0: I'm Julie, and I'll do anything for a jock.
4: Locker Room Girls. Rated R. Absolutely no one under 17 admitted without parent or certified adult guardian.

0: The powers of darkness and light serve only one Lord, the creator of all things. They have the one goal of availing ourselves of the life experience to create a race of superior beings. Power without love can only lead to catastrophe.
1: The Cybernetic Broadcasting.

0: Well, they broke him through.
1: What's it look like?
0: Well, there's a stairway. The store's floor plan shows that it leads up to a stockroom at the rear of the main floor. Now, the problem is sending men in. We're fresh out of daylight, and they've got the power turned off in the store.
1: Well, can you blame them with those lights on? They're a sniper's delight. But don't sweat it, Mac. The Doggett's gonna be a friend to us, too. Okay, sweetheart. It's you and me. We're gonna go into that store, and you're gonna tell your brother to cop a plea and give himself up.
2: You gotta be crazy. Look, I'm not walking into that shooting gallery.
1: He's only got two options. Either we cut him up for dog meat, or he goes into the slam for keeps, and you can save him.
2: I got a better chance of saving myself.
1: Oh, do you? Maybe you don't understand, but you're just as legally responsible for those hostages as your brother, Mercy, and Amazine. And you're going to freeze to death just looking at that jury.
3: C.B.S.
4: Mal hier hören. 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

0: By the time you receive this cassette, I will have kidnapped one of your ladies. Now it's time for you to pay me the money that you owe me.
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handed down as special grand jury investigation. Grave robbing in Texas is this hour's top news story. An informant led officers of the Muerto County Sheriff's Department to a cemetery just outside the small rural Texas community of Newt early this morning. Officers there discovered what appeared to be a grisly work of art, the remains of a badly decomposed body wired to a large monument. A second body was found in a ditch near the perimeter of the cemetery. Subsequent investigation has revealed at least a dozen empty crypts, and it's feared more will turn up as the probe continues. Deputies report that in some instances, only parts of a corpse had been removed. The head, or in some cases, the extremities removed, the remainder of the corpse left intact. Evidence indicates the robberies have occurred over a period of time. Sheriff Jesus Maldonado refused to give details in the Ghoulish case and said only that he did have strong evidence linking the crime to elements outside the state. Area residents have reportedly converged on the cemetery, fearing the remains of relatives have been removed. No suspects are in custody as the investigation at the scene continues.

seeing women. They're trapped in women. It's unnormal to kill people. You don't need it every night. And I got to a point with some of this crew, we were killing so many people. We came up with something like, when we go into a room, you have 1 second to convince me not to. And it was just it. It was the more kills, the more cool you were. And this is, killing people is not natural. Not for a normal person. But that's how we were thinking. And now those ghosts haunt me.

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0: Surgeon General is dead, gunned down 20 minutes ago by militant addict of the deadly designer drug Nuke.
1: The greatest health threat facing our nation. 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

0: Good evening. I'm Jess Perkins with Casey Wong. Top story, Santa Barbara. 10,000 acres of wooded residential land were scorched in an instant when a laser cannon aboard the Strategic Defense Peace Platform misfired today during routine startup tests. Casey?
1: Yes, it was a day of mourning for the families of 113 people known dead at this hour. Among them, two former United States presidents who had retired in the Santa Barbara area. A day of mourning for a country.
0: Police union representatives and OCP continue negotiations today in hopes of averting a citywide strike by police scheduled to begin tomorrow at midnight. Justin Ballard Watkins has more.
2: They're still on duty, but what about tomorrow? That's the question we put to people in the crime-plagued Lexington area.
3: They're public servants. They got job security. They're not supposed to strike.
4: It's a free society. 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There's a lot of jungle.
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7: Nuke 'em. 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Another quality home game from Butler Brothers.

The Jackson 5. That you were loving somebody else. And I heard it through the grapevine. Gladys Knight and the Pips. Roberta Flack. Quincy Jones. Isaac Hayes. The Temptations. Sammy Davis Jr. Curtis Mayfield. Nancy Wilson. Marvin Gaye. The Staple Singers. Cannonball Adderley. Ramsey Lewis. They're all getting together to save the children. Save the Children. It's a motion picture about emotion and pride and soul and music and getting it on. Save the Children from Paramount Pictures, rated G, general audiences, because everybody should save the children.

0: 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This is absentee. Absentee. Break. Lima. Quebec. Tango. Charlie. Quebec. Charlie. Standby. 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
0: This is absentee. Out.

0: How about a positive LSD story? That would be newsworthy, don't you think? Anybody think that just once to hear a positive LSD story? Today, a young man on acid realized that all matter is merely energy condensed to a slow vibration, that we are all one consciousness experiencing itself subjectively. There is no such thing as death. Life is only a dream, and we are the imagination of ourselves. Here's Tom with the weather.
1: The cybernetic broadcasting system, always and forever.

assurance that this can't be true. I see nothing, nothing to grasp for, so I mouth some words. There's no reason for this, and you turn away and say, you see, you don't understand, and you're right, I don't see, but why?

0: else is blowing. Yeah, I got these hoes hoeing.
1: I'm on a deal, ship it fine. Cadillacs even hope this fine.
0: Money blowing, busters blowing. Yeah, I got these hoes hoeing.
1: I'm on a deal, ship it fine. Cadillacs even hope this fine.
0: Money blowing, busters blowing. Yeah, I got these hoes hoeing.
1: I'm on a deal, ship it fine. Cadillacs even hope this fine.
0: Money blowing, busters blowing. Yeah, I got these hoes hoeing.

0: That shit ain't going nowhere. 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Biatch. That's what a nigga dick means. Trick ass. Boy, check it out.
1: Level 6 in your ass.
2: Yeah, this type dedicated to Mr. Clem T. Lil Shook. My dog Rizzy. My dog Bill, them four wise men, rest in peace, players. Gotta send a special shout out to my dog Vander, the rest of them players in the mound, you know what I'm saying? Nothing to bring to you. This motherfucker, y'all done heard everybody talking about him, you know what I'm saying? What's up to him, Mr. Black out Fifth, you know what I'm saying?

0: And scandal continues to plague the much-publicized California gubernatorial race as incumbent Republican candidate and television evangelist Pat Matlock was forced to step down from his position as head of the Worldwide Church.
1: Unitas News has learned that the allegations of sexual misconduct involve a tryst at the Paradise Motel in Tijuana. But despite witness accounts of screams and animal-like noises coming from the motel room where he was registered under an alias, Governor Matlock continues to insist that he was merely working on sensitive border problems and trying to improve international relations. Mario.
0: Meanwhile, Governor Matlock remains secluded at the executive mansion for several weeks of prayer and fasting in preparation for the grueling final weeks of the campaign.
1: Amen.
0: Amen indeed. Election controversy, however, does continue, this time involving presidential hopeful Charles Stevenson. Following what is being called the worst outbreak of plague in a decade, Stevenson was permanently removed from the ballot after health police traced the mini-epidemic to Stevenson campaign headquarters. Authorities are blaming such old-fashioned campaign practices as handshaking and baby kissing for the sudden new spread of the disease. Stevenson and most of his staff will remain in quarantine until well after the November election.
1: So it looks like the president's got that fifth term locked up after all, doesn't it, Mario?
0: Well, he certainly does, but you can never predict in politics.
1: That's true.
2: They make it sound like they had, you know, an office the size of this with computers and they got 40 secretaries. It's just a bunch of bums down there.
3: Intergalactic. Yes, ma'am.

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0: Must be somebody in there.
1: Who? Where'd you think they come from?
0: How would I know?
2: They're in some place. Mars is near the Earth right now. Happens every 18, 20 years, they say. Men from Mars. What do you think?
1: Maybe these are not men. Not like us.
0: Everything human doesn't have to look like you and me.
2: If it's men from Mars, we ought to let them know we're friendly.
1: Don't fool around with something when you don't know what it is.
0: We'd be the first to make contact with them. See? We'd be in all the papers. How about that? We could show them we're friendly, huh? Walk out there with a white flag. Hey, I got an old sugar sack in my car.
1: What are we going to say to them?
0: Welcome to California. Come on.

0: We're friends.
1: Yeah.
0: Hey there. Open up.
2: How are they going to understand us?
3: We're talking sign language.
0: They'll understand us all right.
2: Sure.
1: Sure? Everybody understands when you wave the white flag, you want to be friends?
0: Hey there. Open up.
3: Come on out. We're friends.
1: That's right. We welcome you.

feel safe anymore. Well, nothing was ever safe. Now, the real question is, how do we protect our identities? I mean, more and more, we're being reduced to numbers, digitized. Credit card numbers, bank account numbers, license numbers, social security numbers. They track you from your birth to your death. And they change the numbers and they change your life. You get sucked in. Forget who you are. You have to pull yourself out of the machines. You have to take a chance in the unsafe world. Just don't feel safe anymore.

0: Fact, the nation's cocaine problem appears to be on the rise again, despite all the political talk about winning the war on drugs. CBS News law correspondent Rita Braver has the latest dose of reality from the streets.
1: In Miami this month, drug agents seized almost 30,000 pounds of cocaine in one big bust, testament to America's ongoing thirst for the drug. And in Washington, there was even more evidence. After a drop from 1989 to 1990, cocaine use is up again in 1991. The news comes after recent presidential bragging about a turnaround on drug use.
2: Casual use of heroin in this country and cocaine, these things are going down. We're making progress.
1: In fact, use of both heroin and coke is up again. Most of the increase is among older users, over 35. The good news is young people, ages 17 to 26, are taking less drugs in general.
3: The target of our strategy has always been to get the young off drugs, stop the young from using drugs. That part of the strategy continues to be very successful. I believe it's about a 25% drop again in terms of young people staying away from drugs.
1: But drug use continues to rise in the inner city, especially among blacks. And drug treatment experts insist the overall picture is still grim and getting worse with the economy on the slide.
4: We have people that are losing their jobs. There's pressure on them. They have families, children. They have bills to pay. The bill collectors come. What does a person do that is addictive in nature, that drinks and use drugs? They use more drugs.
1: In 1988, George Bush campaigned as the presidential candidate who could best conquer the drug crisis. But in campaign 92, that seems a victory the Bush administration will not be able to claim. Rita Braver, CBS News, Washington.

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0: continues to plague the much-publicized California gubernatorial race as incumbent Republican candidate and television evangelist Pat Matlock was forced to step down from his position as head of the Worldwide Church.
1: Unitas News has learned that the allegations of sexual misconduct involve a tryst at the Paradise Motel in Tijuana. But despite witness accounts of screams and animal-like noises coming from the motel room where he was registered under an alias, Governor Matlock continues to insist that he was merely working on sensitive border problems and trying to improve international relations. Mario.
0: Meanwhile, Governor Matlock remains secluded at the executive mansion for several weeks of prayer and fasting in preparation for the grueling final weeks of the campaign.
1: Amen.
0: Amen indeed. Election controversy, however, does continue, this time involving presidential hopeful Charles Stevenson. Following what is being called the worst outbreak of plague in a decade, Stevenson was permanently removed from the ballot after health police traced the mini-epidemic to Stevenson campaign headquarters. Authorities are blaming such old-fashioned campaign practices as handshaking and baby kissing for the sudden new spread of the disease. Stevenson and most of his staff will remain in quarantine until well after the November election.
1: So it looks like the president's got that fifth term locked up after all, doesn't it, Mario?
0: Well, he certainly does, but you can never predict in politics.
1: That's true.

0: the time you receive this cassette, I will have kidnapped one of your ladies. Now it's time for you to pay me the money that you owe me.
1: Hello?
2: Mr. Bannister?
1: This is he?
2: We have your wife.
1: How is she?
2: She's all right for now.
3: I know the cops are listening, so we'll keep this short. We want 600,000 in old 20s.

0: We're friends.
1: Yeah. Hey there. Open up.
2: How are they going to understand us?
3: We're talking sign language.
1: They'll understand us all right.
2: Sure.
1: Sure? Everybody understands when you wave the white flag, you want to be friends? Hey there. Open up.
3: Come on out. We're friends.
1: That's right. We welcome you.

0: John Wayne is McHugh. And this time, for the first time, he's a cop. Three cops are dead. $2 million in junk is missing. And somebody's trying to hang it on McHugh.
1: Santiago's collecting the murder squad.
0: McHugh's got a job. If he can't do it with the law...
2: You're off the investigation, Lieutenant.
0: He'll do it beyond the law.
3: All right, bud. Come on out. We know you're in there.
0: You've seen tough cops before, but you've never seen a cop like McHugh. McHugh is everybody's target. You've never seen John Wayne before like this. Wayne on Wheels in McHugh. From Warner Brothers. Rated PG. All ages. Parental guidance suggested.
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I know who did it. I know who did it. I know.

0: First one for free.
1: Yeah, it's on the house. I got connections.
0: Any chance of getting out of here?
2: Sure.
0: Yeah, and the devil serves lemonade, right?
3: What's the news?
1: You got your plane ride? Mayor approved it.
3: What's the hook?
1: None. They're riding a 707 at Kennedy now.
3: Who's the crew? The cops and the FBI?
1: It's your ride. You make up your own mind.
3: All right. I want to bust back to the front of the store. Seats removed so we can have a free hand with the hostages.
4: Kennedy's a long drive.
3: We ain't gonna drive very far, just to the nearest heliport. We're gonna fly the rest of the way. You take care of that little detail, huh, Kozik?
1: He's gonna slow you down.
3: You're gonna have him when we're on the plane. Now, how long before we get going?
1: We're in contact with Kennedy operations now. They're having a little trouble assembling a flight crew. You know, no one's anxious for a job like that.
3: How much time?
1: About 2 hours.
3: Forget it!
5: You're stolen, Kojak. You had 2 hours. It's 5:30. You got just one left.
3: Unless that plane is ready by 6:30, Kojak, we're going to have one for the meat wagon. And 15 minutes later, we're going to have another one. If you think I'm bluffing around with you, you read my yellow sheet. 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

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The usual unusual since 2009. Come with us.

0: Hey, kid, you want a toy?
1: Uh-huh.
0: How about a bike?
1: No.
0: A video game?
1: No!
0: Well, okay. You pick a toy.
1: I want... log!
2: Boy, oh boy!
0: Yes, log. All kids love log.

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Was soll ich mit Physikum?

0: please, please, no, no, I will watch Murder Capital Television as you say. Please, please, no, no, don't hurt me. I will watch all day. I will watch
1: Murder Capital Television.
2: Go, go, go, go!
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4: 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And it's coming this way.

0: the international scene, the Amazon nuclear power facility has blown its stack, irradiating the world's largest rainforest. Environmentalists call it a disaster.
1: But don't they always?
2: In national news, Attorney General Marcos today approved the EB-209 combat unit for deployment in 5 American cities, despite widespread complaints of malfunction.
0: The Surgeon General is dead, gunned down 20 minutes ago by a militant addict of the deadly designer drug Nuke.
3: The greatest health threat facing our nation. Nuke. The most addictive narcotic in history. A plague that...
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1: The assassination is the latest act of terrorism by Kane, following the firebombing of a drug treatment clinic that left 5 dead last week.
5: Intergalactic evidence.

First, there was a dream. Now, there is reality. Here, in the untainted cradle of the heavens, will be created a new super race, a race of perfect physical specimens. You have been selected as its progenitors. Like gods, your offspring will return to Earth and shape it in their image. You have all served in humble capacities in my terrestrial empire. Your seed, like yourselves, will pay deference to the ultimate dynasty which I alone have created. From their first day on Earth, they will be able to look up and know that there is law and order in the heavens.

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1: Person, woman, man, camera, TV.

0: Hey, look. Those two cops are climbing down the side of that five-story building and getting a drop on that whole gang of crooks. They're making a million-dollar drug bust in broad daylight.
1: That's amazing.
0: Did you see that? The same two cops just dove headfirst off the back of a speeding bus. They're sneaking up on six of the mob's most dangerous hitmen and taking away their guns.
1: That's incredible.
0: Wow. Now they're hiding in garbage cans, leaping from rooftops, smashing through windows, and crashing through walls.
1: That's impossible. Who do they think they are? Batman and Robin?
0: That's right. The real-life cops they call Batman and Robin. The super cops. Their tactics are outrageous. Their record is unbelievable. Their story is amazing, incredible, impossible, and true. The Super Cops. Rated R. Under 17, not admitted without parent.
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Payback. Tango. Stand by. Charlie. Lulu. November. Yankee. Payback. Tango. Stand by. Charlie. Lulu. November. Yankee. Quebec. Tango. Stand by. Message follows. Charlie. Lulu. November. Yankee. Quebec. Tango. Yankee. Foxtrot. Foxtrot. Bravo. 3. Golf. Delta. November. Juliet. Disregard this transmission. This is Ironwork out.

May 26th, 4 o'clock p.m. I took Betsy to Child's Coffee Shop on Columbus Circle. I had black coffee and apple pie with a slice of melted yellow cheese. I think that was a good selection. Betsy had coffee in a fruit salad dish. She could have had anything she wanted.

0: If only you weren't so good in bed. I'd kill you right now.
1: Murder Capital Television.
2: Is it just me? Or is it getting crazier out there?
3: Another day, another mix. This is the CBS Mix at 6. 6, 6, 6, 6.

0: It's only been a few hours since I've translated and spoken aloud the first of the demon resurrection passages from the Book of the Dead. Dead.
1: The slightest idea!

0: Tony Pope with a special edition of Hardcore. What kind of day is today, Ben? A day like any day when civilization unravels. Watch some of the action taking place behind me now as we continue our report. Who's next? The man on the street? You? Your fam? You aren't to let him know too much, sir?
1: Gosh.
0: You have information that he got with a motherfucker?
2: Wait a second. I'm trying to get a story here. Wait a second. I'm
3: out of here.
2: Trying to get a story here. Minor Capitan. Let me remind you about your compatriot, Mr. Harrington. He's up on official misconduct charges, isn't he?

feedback? Why am I getting feedback? Why am I getting feedback? Why am I getting feedback?

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Why?

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1: 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Remain where you are. This...
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Half man, half beast, all monster. The Twilight People, from the Fortress of Fear they've fled. A herd of howling horrors thundering through the jungle. The Twilight People, from the cave of cruelty they came. Test tube terrors evolved from evil. Weird, winged wonder, hideous, horned horror, fiendish, fanged phenomenon, a savage stampede, hell-bent on blood. Out of the shadows, onto your throat. Twilight People, rated PG. Parental guidance suggested.

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1: What do you think?
2: 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It sucks.
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Break. Echo. Golf. Mike. Whiskey. November. Echo. Stand by. 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Mike. Whiskey. November. 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Stand by. Bye. 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November. Echo. Stand by. Message of 38 characters follows. Echo. Golf. Mike. Whiskey. November. Echo. 4. Bravo. Golf. Oscar. Romeo. 7. Foxtrot. 7. Oscar. Juliet. Victor. 3. K-Pack. Romeo. Tango. Papa. 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India. Papa. 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Tango. 4. 3. November.

0: Hey.
1: What are you, ducking me?
0: No. What are you...
1: Where's my money?
2: I don't have it yet.
0: Oh! My God!

0: The definition of hater: to dislike very strongly. A strong dislike characterized by a showing hate.
1: Now why you wanna hate?
0: Especially against certain races.
1: Now why you wanna hate?
0: And nationality.
1: Now why you wanna hate?
0: Mean to dislike someone.
1: Now why you wanna hate?
0: A person who hates.
2: I once knew this boy in the city was a faker. In other words, check it, the trick was a hater. He hates

got a G. Fresh new Nikes on his feet. Smoking on that onion that he threw. That onion is that ink I thought you knew. TV on the dash, now he watching. All of a sudden started stopping. Look to the left, now he spotting. Them haters standing over there plotting.

0: Smoked up a six, mafia, mafia.
1: Smoke, death, low, death. 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
0: death, smoke, death, low, death.
1: Smoke, death, smoke, death, low,

0: Talks at Unitrans, the Department of Transportation, broke off this morning after 3 days of negotiations failed to produce an agreement. The controversial new proposal under debate calls for a zone-wide speed limit of 110 miles per hour in order to curb increased freeway fatalities. Mario?
1: Traffic officials estimate that after 15 years of deregulation, accidents resulting in death now occur once every 4 seconds. And as the bodies pile up, Unitrans spokesmen say that talks should resume next week. Meanwhile, commuter traffic was severely snarled in all directions while medical crews continue their around-the-clock cleanup activities.
0: It's getting harder and harder to drive to work these days, isn't it?
1: Absolutely true.
0: Up ahead, an exclusive newsmaker profile on ex-Hitler youth Klaus von Heydrich, now head scientist for the plague research effort, and a report on official denial of the latest rumors of an imminent cure. Mario?

0: Do you think we can merge with this memory?
1: Report, Centurion.
2: It is done, Imperious Leader.
1: Let the attack begin.
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I want you for loving the next 2 years. She said, I love you, I want you now. Suicide is the only thing that I can do now. Suicide is the only thing that I can do now. So going up and down below. Going up and down below. 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So you want me. 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I want you for loving the next 3 years.

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1: Hello?
2: Mr. Bannister?
1: This is he?
2: We have your wife.
1: How is she?
2: She's all right for now.
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1: Please, please, no. 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